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She got solar power. Minutes feel like hours.

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1: 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A recording for Blue Note Records.

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